the van.

Yeah. I can hear applause in the distance, the lights go down. Heartbeat sounding like a rifle round. With spurs in my head, trying to pipe those down. Will it even work? It's a dice roll now. Knees weak, palms sweaty, yeah, you heard it before. One shot, no second, no third or a fourth. Am I nervous? Of course, but what's hurt me more? The self-doubt or the bout that I couldn't ignore? 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Or maybe I'ma lose it. But at least I could say that I try and I failed and I still got through it. I could land on my feet. Or I could crash to the ground.

0: fellas, hate one woman alone. 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Always listen to your woman. 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Do not listen to your friend. Take up, Mish. 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

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Happy Wednesday to you. Welcome to Bollywood Beats on 100.1 Vibes FM. 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

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Good morning, to you. Happy, Wednesday to you. What's the weather like here in? It's a bit dull and gloomy here in the capital city, Georgetown.

on stage.

It's Wednesday. It's midweek. 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
2: With the news at this time, I'm Kristen Jasai. Good morning. Attorney General Anil Nandalal says President Dr. Van Ali has fulfilled his constitutional duty to consult with opposition leader Azzardeen Mohamed on key appointments. Nandalal says three letters were sent on July 24, initiating consultations on the Judicial Service Commission, Public Service Commission, and Local Government Commission. He says the opposition leader acknowledged receipt of the correspondence and appointed opposition chief whip Tabitha Sarbo-Haley to respond on his behalf. The Caribbean Broadcasting Union's 57th Annual General Assembly and Hall of Fame induction ceremony opened last night at the Artichon Conference Center. CBU President Anthony Green highlighted the challenges facing Caribbean media, including sustainability, journalist safety, digital transformation, and the responsible use of artificial intelligence. The 2026 CBU Media Awards received a record 684 entries with new categories introduced for media and communication students. The Ministry of Agriculture is working to strengthen direct market links between local farmers and the hospitality sector, creating more opportunities for locally produced fruits and vegetables to reach hotels, restaurants, and other establishments. The initiative was discussed during an engagement on Tuesday, led by Agriculture Minister Zulfikar Mustafa, with representatives from the hospitality sector, private sector, and agricultural agencies. Now, in the region, Bolivia's Congress voted on Tuesday to censure Economy Minister Jose Gabriel Espinoza, a move that likely forces his removal and deals a fresh blow to President Rodrigo Paz at a delicate moment for his economic reform agenda. Lawmakers backed the motion by a majority vote after Espinoza failed to appear before Congress to answer questions on his management of the economy, monetary policy, and macroeconomic planning. And internationally, a court has heard claims Meta intentionally hooked a generation of children on Facebook and Instagram as the biggest legal challenge the social media platform has faced began on Tuesday. A jury in Oakland, California will spend the next 6 weeks wading through claims by top attorneys from several U.S. states and lawyers for the social media company that attorneys rebutted the other as the trial opened. And that's the news to the moment.
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1: Newsflash!

from the movie Fida, Kareena Kapoor and Fardeen Khan. This is Bollywood Beats, your morning's love for Indian music. Good morning to all of you. Good morning to Auntie Joyce of Better Hope on the East Coast. And she would like to say a blessed day and a safe one as well to everyone listening. She's also enjoying the vibes.

It's Wednesday. It's midweek. How are you feeling this morning? What are your plans for the day? What are you having for breakfast this morning? I hope it's something very healthy. And it is a very beautiful Wednesday morning on the outside. It looks a bit gloomy. I am looking at the camera here at Diamond, and it still looks a bit gloomy on the outside. It is indeed still a very beautiful Wednesday morning. It's Wednesday, the 19th of August, 2026. Happy, happy Wednesday.

0: wildlife near your home can be surprising, but they live in the same areas as we do. Never try to handle or feed wild animals. Keep children and pets indoors or under close supervision until the animal has moved on. If the animal appears injured, trapped, or poses an immediate risk to public safety, contact the Guyana Wildlife Conservation and Management Commission on 223-0939 or 690-9453.
1: Hi there, I'm Woman Carver Elgin, stationed at Traffic Headquarters in Blairy. According to Section 76.1 of the Motor Vehicles and Road Traffic Act, Chapter 5102, the rules of the road are: all vehicles must keep to the left or near side of the road. While driving a vehicle, when meeting another vehicle traveling in the opposite direction, you must keep well to the left or near side of the road. When being overtaken, you must keep to the left or near side of the road. You should not, therefore, except when you intend to overtake or turn right, drive along the middle of the road.
2: Remember that weird thing your grandmother used to say? A bird in the hand is worth two in the bush? What does that even mean? Well, stop scratching your head and start tuning in. I'm breaking down the world's most famous proverbs every weekday at 10 a.m. Get your daily dose of wisdom, Sweet Mouth, only on 100.1.
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this is how we do it for you on a Wednesday morning. It's Wednesday. I figure you're already settled in the new week. So why not hype you up on a Wednesday morning? A lot of persons would, you know, hang out and so on Wednesdays because it's midweek.

Practically on a Wednesday morning, I trust that you are enjoying all of our selections as you get to your destination, as you move around getting whatever you have to get done on this beautiful Wednesday morning. It's Wednesday the 19th of August 2026. It's beautiful sunshine here in the capital city, Georgetown. What's the weather like at your end? And you can write to us at 751-0228. Send us that WhatsApp message at 751-0228. We want to hear from you. We want to hear what's happening at your end. Good morning to you, Auntie Ruby. She's always tuned in every morning very early. All the best to you, and she would like to say a peaceful day to everyone listening.

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Good morning to all the taxi drivers. You are listening to us while transporting your passenger or passengers. All the best to you and your passenger or passengers. To all our bus drivers, conductors, minibus drivers rather. To all the passengers as well traveling now. All the best to you guys for this beautiful Wednesday morning. I trust that you will arrive safely.

What are you up to this time of the morning? How is your day going so far? And what's on the menu today? This is a very beautiful selection. It has been trending, so why not throw it in for you on a Wednesday morning?

All our 5th formers and 6th formers, you have your results now. Congratulations to all of you and all the best to you in your future endeavors. 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

a very happy and blessed Wednesday to you. I trust it's going to be a productive day for you and whatever you plan to do for the rest of the day. And this one is a very beautiful selection taken from the movie Kuch Na Kaho. To all the persons out there listening to us in the diaspora, good morning to you. Happy, happy Wednesday to you. We are always happy to have you. Good morning to you, Mr. Chad. All the best to you for this beautiful Wednesday. I understand it's beautiful sunshine, bright sunshine there in the U.S.

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This is the event scheduled for today, Wednesday, the 18th of August, 2026. Conference day, 9 a.m. to 4 p.m. Keynote speaker, Honorable Kwame Makoy, MP, Minister within the Office of the Prime Minister, Arthur Chong Conference Center, CBU Media Awards Gala, 7 p.m. Atlantic Suites by Hyatt, Awards Gala After Party, 9:30 p.m.

I would like to encourage you to be very careful on our roadways as you go about your day today. You know, there are so many persons on our roadways. So please be careful. Look out for those persons that are not looking

We have some very talented people in our beautiful country, Guyana, and we are always so proud of you. This one is done by our very own Guyanese artist, our beautiful sister, Vishali Samlal.

you on this very beautiful Wednesday morning. It's Wednesday the 19th of August 2026. Can you imagine that? It's the 19th day already. And it's time for me to inspire you by telling you, be grateful for today. Appreciate what you have. And never take life for granted. Every

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It's always a pleasure being here every morning, bringing to you great music. Do enjoy the rest of your Wednesday. Make the best out of the day. It's a new day, and I trust it's going to be a productive one for you. Take care of yourselves. Until tomorrow.

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5: 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Yes, you don't know.

Indeed, people will do anything for money. And it says, you know, the love of money is the root of all evil. Not just money, but the love of money. Good morning, good morning, good morning, Guyana, rise and shine if you're not up yet. And let's get ready to take on a beautiful Wednesday. It is Way Back Wednesday right here on Vibes FM, of course. This is how we do it every single Wednesday. We take you down memory lane to listen to some of the songs that you know and love, but you haven't heard them in a while. And this is the OJs, "For the Love of Money is the Root of All Evil." But of course, it's time to get up, get active, and, you know, get that money. And every day is a fresh opportunity to build your life, work hard, and make your dreams happen. And if you want to move forward, you have to keep growing, all right? So take some time to advance your skills, learn something new, practice your craft, and make yourself better than you were yesterday. And of course, the more you learn, the more valuable you'll become. I want to take a moment to congratulate everyone who received their CXC results yesterday and did, you know, exceptionally well. Your hard work paid off and you should be proud of your success. So keep pushing forward and aiming high. And to those of you, you know, who did not get the results you wanted, hear this clearly, all right? It's not the end of the road. One test does not define your future. You can always try again. Rebuild and come back stronger, all right? Failure is just a lesson on your way to success, so do not give up on yourself, all right? Life goes on and the beat goes on. The Whispers. But big shout out to all the real hustlers across Guyana working hard today, to the street vendors, the bus drivers, the construction workers, the shop owners, and everyone waking up early to put food on the table. We see you. Keep grinding, keep believing, and keep working toward your goals.

Have you guys had your breakfast yet? Don't let me have to tell you again, you know. Your breakfast is the most important meal of the day. So if you haven't had it yet, go get it now. But most importantly, let's make today count, all right? Get out there, work hard, expand your skills, and get what is yours, all right? Blessings for a productive Wednesday. We're in the middle of the work week. Yeah. Happy hump day to you if you celebrate hump day.

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I'm Kieran Moore. You're here to keep your company up until 13 hours. 9 hours 25. Natalie Cole, This Will Be an Everlasting Love. A special good morning to all our regular listeners and to all our listeners online as well. If you're making your way to work right now, get there soon and safe. If you're running some errands, ensure when you're going out there in the morning sun, especially right now, that you have your umbrellas or your hats, and drink lots and lots of water. This will be the first time anyone has loved me. A special good morning to our online listeners as well. It's a great day to show some love. Ensure you give a smile today. Lend a helping hand. Show support. And remember, it's better to give than to receive, all right? Be a giver today. Not just always wanting, but giving.

August 19, 2026, that's the date. If you're celebrating your big day today, happy birthday to you. If you're celebrating that anniversary as well, happy anniversary. Whatever milestone you are celebrating, just know that we are celebrating with you, all right? Congratulations again to all the students who sat the CXC exams. And you would have received your results. If you're proud of it, then we're proud of you. And if you're not so happy, we are still proud of you, all right? You still have more and more chances. So go out there and conquer.

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1: Minutes after 9 o'clock, and I have to laugh because I actually think that Guyanese people are one of the most funny people or funniest people in the world. I saw a post on Facebook not too long ago. There was somebody saying that I use flour to sell. I can't. Yeah, well, we have to find ways of making ourselves happy. And if you're very humorous, you like cracking jokes, that's an expensive joke to crack. But yeah, we aren't talking about jokes right now. 31 minutes after the hour. And here's where I tell you what's happening in the country. Of course, keeping you in the loop, getting you in the know on all the things that are happening in your beautiful Guyana, the land of many waters. First up, relief is on the way to your local markets. Agriculture Minister Zulfikar Mustafa announced that approval has been granted to import 330,000 pounds of chicken weekly following discussions with the Local Poultry Producers Association, and this move aims to boost local supply and stabilize market prices amid rising demand. And so the new GMC is facilitating the process, and you can expect distributions through local suppliers across the country in the coming weeks. And on the topic of agriculture, Minister Mustafa also met with hospitality and private sector leaders on Tuesday. The ministry is pushing to create direct market linkages between local farmers and our growing hospitality sector, meaning more homegrown fruits and vegetables will soon be heading straight to the top hotels and restaurants. While turning to the roads and consumer protection, the Guyana National Bureau of Standards, GNBS, is out in full force. They've kicked off their second round of verification checks on speed cameras along our main or major roadways to ensure high accuracy for speed limit enforcement. Plus, GNBS inspectors are rolling out their second half verification of commercial weighing scales at local markets, ensuring you get every single ounce you pay for. Well, are you sick of noisy nights keeping you up? President Dr. Mohamed Irfan Ali has signaled a major push to tackle noise nuisance. Nightclubs and bars may soon be able to access low-cost financing to soundproof their venues. And where will that funding come from? The president confirmed that the long-awaited Guyana Development Bank, GDB, will be operational within weeks, with board setup and staffing nearing completion. And speaking of government reviews, President Ali also signaled a full-scale review of the public transportation system to address rising fare structures, service gaps, and travel costs. Well, in education, it's a wave of good news. Guyana has achieved an impressive 97.96% retention rate for secondary students whose schooling was disrupted by the COVID-19 pandemic. And on top of that, CXC results show an increase in overall candidates and a notable rise in top grade 1 performers. And if you're looking ahead to the workforce, over 2,800 students are set to earn their Caribbean Vocational Qualification, that is CVQs, this year, equipping our youth with vital industry-relevant skills. And finally, in health news, the Ministry of Health is advancing plans for a new health promotion, that is a new health promotion center designed to support a healthier workforce, emphasizing wellness, lifestyle choices, and a disease prevention for its staff. And that's what we're tracking right now. Keep it locked into Vibes FM for more updates. And of course, great music. The Vibes station. That's what you're locked into. Vibes 100.1 FM. Time check for you, 9 hours 35. And of course, It is Way Back Wednesday right here. Of course, we are going down memory lane, taking you down there to reminisce and reflect on those times that would have passed and those music or songs that you would have loved that you haven't heard in a while. And of course, you'll be able to hear them now on the Vibe Station. Let's kick off our set again with Mariah Carey. This one is called Shake It Off.

0: Well, this station has linked people from all around, you know. Remember Navin from Monrepo? I remember Avinash from Chatomago. What about them Glasgow by from Glasgow, Hozororo, Isano, and Mokomoko? You got to call everybody, man. This is one big thing.
1: Hi there. I'm Woman Carver Elgin, station at traffic headquarters in Blairy. According to Section 76.1 of the Motor Vehicles and Road Traffic Act, Chapter 5102. The rules of the road are, all vehicles must keep to the left or near side of the road. While driving a vehicle, when meeting another vehicle traveling in the opposite direction, you must keep well to the left or near side of the road. When being overtaken, you must keep to the left or near side of the road. You should not, therefore, except when you intend to overtake or turn right, drive along the middle of the road.
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3: Guyanese, El Nino can bring prolonged dry weather, making water conservation more important than ever. 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

Well, today's a very special day. It is National Aviation Day. So whether we hear the distant hum of an aircraft engine crossing our skies, we aren't just hearing, you know, a plane pass over. We're listening to the heartbeat of a connected nation, and in Guyana, aviation is far more than a luxury or a mode of travel. It is our lifeline. It is the bridge that

that spans across thousands of square miles of dense, pristine rainforest and majestic rivers. And aviation brings essential medicine to remote health posts, connects families separated by distance, moves crucial trade, and opens up our breathtaking hinterland so that we can see wonders like the Kaitoura Falls and the likes. So today we honor the incredible men and women who make this possible. We celebrate our brave bush pilots navigating through our tough terrain, our air traffic controllers keeping the sky safe, our hard-working engineers and maintenance crews, ground staff and regulatory teams. And so thank you so much, because you do keep Guyana moving, grounded in safety and soaring with pride. So to the young people listening right now, whether you're in Essequibo, Demerara, or Berbice, look up at the sky. Aviation is a field of endless opportunities. So whether you dream of sitting in the cockpit, mastering aircraft engineering, or leading air traffic operations, there is room for you to fly high and carry this nation forward. So as our economy grows and our horizons expand, let us, of course, celebrate how far we've come and look ahead to where we are going. And let's keep supporting our local aviation industry and building a stronger, more unified Guyana. Happy Aviation Day!

I need to word with Ring My Bell. Hope you have been enjoying those selections so far. It is Way Back Wednesday right here on Vibes FM. Of course, taking you down memory lane. Some good old school music on the airwaves.

Well, you already know what time it is. It's 10 o'clock. Time for your favorite segment of the morning time. Sweet Mouth. And of course, if you are new here, it's a segment where we break down those big wisdom in our small sayings. I'm Kieran Murray, and we're diving deep into the books. Well, sort of. And our proverb for today is one that every parent would have probably whispered when their child starts getting a bit too bright for their own good. And it goes like this. Not everything scholar know, he learn from teacher. Not everything scholar know, he learn from teacher. Well, we all know, you know, a scholar is someone who spent years with their nose in a book. They've got certificates, the fancy words, and maybe a graduation cap. But this proverb is a gentle reminder that common sense isn't sold in a bookstore. It means that while school gives you the tools to read and write, life gives you the lessons on how to survive and thrive. And of course, you can learn algebra in a classroom, but a teacher can't always teach you how to read a person's true intentions, the value of a hard day's work, or how to navigate the street smarts of the market or the village. Now think about it, your grandparents or would have told you, you know, that all good things come to those who wait. And of course, that person or those persons, your grandparents that is, might not have finished school, but they can look at the sky and probably tell you exactly when the rain is coming. They can stretch or how to stretch a dollar to feed 10 people. And they'll know exactly when the bush tea will fix, you know, that bellyache. Or how to make it fix the bellyache. And of course, your grandparents were scholars. And so this proverb tells us that the person with the PhD still has plenty to learn from the person with the, you know, that fishing net or something else. And so book learning is gold, but the learning or life learning is the diamond. And of course, in this modern world, we get so caught up in degrees and titles. But have you ever met someone who is book smart? But they're not street smart. They can calculate the speed of light, but they can't figure out how to change a flat tire or talk to a neighbor with respect. And so today's proverb is a call for humility. It tells the young people, respect your elders and your surroundings. All right, your teacher gave you the map, but the people who walked the path before you knows where the potholes are. So, you know, to all our scholars out there, keep studying, keep striving. But remember, when you close that textbook, the real lessons begin. All right. So don't ever think that you've learned it all or you know it all just because you passed the exam. All right. And as we say, the teacher starts the fire, but life keeps it burning. And that's your dose of wisdom for today. Not everything scholar know, he learned from teacher. It is 10 hours 3, and we'll be back with some more great music for you.

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This is Vibes FM, way back Wednesday. Mariah Carey, Touch My Body. 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So if you want your community festival, your cultural show or major event listed, get your proposals in on or before Tuesday, September 15, 2026. 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Or you can send them an email at info@guyanatourism.com or give them a call on 219-0094-6. Stories, you know that there are lies. Bad as you are, you stick around, and I just don't know. Well, if you're a food vendor, caterer, restaurant staff, and or a culinary professional, the Guyana Tourism Authority, alongside the Guyana National Bureau of Standards, is now opening registration for upcoming food safety training. That's right, food safety training. So whether you're running a local spot or you're managing high-volume kitchen prep, this program covers essential hygiene standards, contamination prevention, and HACCP compliance, complete with an official certificate upon completion. All right, if you are interested in this, you can reach out to Aishel directly at 637-8406. That number again is 637-8406 so that you can reserve your spot before the dates are finalized. Well, residents of All Boys Town and Charlestown, a public government meeting is scheduled for this coming Thursday. That is tomorrow, August 20, 2026, starting at 5 p.m. And that one will be hosted at Carmel Secondary School on Charles and Sussex Streets. And so this session features the Honorable Stephen Jacobs and Honorable Kioma Griffith. So head down there tomorrow to discuss key community issues, developments, and initiatives directly affecting your neighborhood.

10:31 and we're switching things up a bit with some reggae music back in time. If you're now joining us, this is Vibes 100.1 FM and it's Way Back Wednesday right here on Vibes FM. We're taking you down memory lane. This one is called You and Me by Busy.

Well, today is August 19, which means it's World Humanitarian Day. It's a day when the world stops to say thank you to ordinary people who do extraordinary things. And of course, when we hear the word humanitarian, we often think of big international organizations or doctors flying overseas. But humanitarians are simply people who help other people when life gets tough. They are the ones, you know, who do not run away from trouble, but run toward it to lend a hand. And here in Guyana, we know that, you know, this is the spirit of, you know, what we portray, right? We, of course, are people with a heart. We love hard. And of course, we love to help people. And we see it when high tides, you know, flood a coastal village and neighbors grab buckets to help clean out, you know, each other's homes or see to help each other. We see it when somebody in the interior falls ill and, you know, the local boat captains and drivers drop everything to bring them safely to a clinic. We see it in our teachers, our nurses, our Red Cross volunteers and community leaders who share food, offer shelter, and give hope without asking for anything in return. And of course, around the world, thousands of brave men and women are risking their lives right now in places hit by war and fire and terrible storms. And many have even lost their lives just trying to bring food, water, and medicine to those in need. And so today we are choosing to honor the sacrifices of those people and stand in solidarity with their families as well. But World Humanitarian Day is not just about remembering the past. It's a reminder for every single one of us today. You don't need a lot of money to be a humanitarian, all right? You do not need a title or a degree. You just need a heart, right? You just need a heart that cares for your fellow human beings.

So since it's Humanitarian Day or World Humanitarian Day, here is a charge for you. Do not wait for a big disaster to show kindness. Look around you today. Check on an elderly neighbor who lives alone. Share a meal with somebody who is struggling to put food on the table. Give a ride, you know, to someone walking in the heat. And I know, yeah, the heat is something else. Teach a child helpful skills. Or, you know, simply lend a listening ear to a friend carrying a heavy burden. And we know that our country is growing and changing fast, but our greatest strength will always be, you know, how we care for one another. So let us build a Guyana where no one is left behind, where neighbor looks out for neighbor, and where kindness is our everyday culture. So choose humanity today, if nothing else. Act with kindness, because kindness is a reflection of who you are. Be an angel, like Carol Thompson says. Yeah, 35 minutes after 10 o'clock. Way back Wednesday on Vibes FM.

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0: What's up, everybody? It's Real Talk time. And of course, we're so glad you could join us. It is Wednesday, August 19, 2026. Kieran, when are you starting your countdown? Anyway, welcome to all of our friends over on 100.1 Vibes FM. We're glad you could join us. It's not Friday yet, but I shouldn't have said that. Hi, Kieran. Welcome.
1: Hey. You seem excited for the countdown. Countdown? I could do a countdown.
0: It's not Friday yet. That is sad.
1: It's not even Thursday.
0: It's not Thursday.
1: It's not even Thursday.
0: It's no, Wednesday. But I'm generally excited. It's not that I can't wait for Friday to be here. I just feel excited.
1: Yeah. Can we do a countdown to...
0: What are we counting down to?
1: Well, not Christmas yet. What else are we looking forward to?
0: Actually, there's a holiday next week.
1: The opening of school?
0: There's a holiday next week.
1: Oh, Human Abbey is next week.
0: Yes. And then school reopens on the 31st. Yes. Mm-hmm. What else is there to look forward to?
1: September, October.
0: September again. Yeah, I'm going to be playing that song. What do you mean? That's
1: September.
0: One of my favorites.
1: September. Well, today it's Wednesday. It's World Humanitarian Day.
0: Is it?
1: Yeah. It is National Aviation Day. And we're celebrating all of you guys. And remember, humanitarian, everybody can be a humanitarian. You just have to have a heart that gives, a heart that loves, a heart of gratitude. Mm-hmm. So we're celebrating all of you today. You are a humanitarian. I feel like Guyanese are very humane people. Most of us.
0: We are humane?
1: Yeah. Some people might be inhumane.
0: Oh, boy.
1: Yeah, but most of us, we are striving to be humane. Nice people, courteous.
0: I think we are nice people. Yeah. All right. Well, we're jumping right into our topic for today.
1: Oh, okay.
0: Wait, you're not ready?
1: What's happening? Okay. So when I heard jump, I thought you meant you were jumping to conclusions.
0: No.
1: Do you jump to conclusions?
0: That is something that you shouldn't do.
1: You shouldn't jump, though.
0: Arrive there.
1: Because sometimes your knees ain't good.
0: With evidence.
1: Your knees might not be well.
0: Oh, no.
1: So you could just walk. Or creep. Yeah. Or crawl.
0: Yeah.
1: Take it
0: Arrive slow. With evidence. That's what I say.
1: Arrive Don't with jump. Evidence. Do not jump because you might jump and you break your foot.
0: All right. We don't want that.
1: Yeah.
0: All right. So when are you going to start your Christmas countdown?
1: I'll start it.
0: Have you decided?
1: Wait. I didn't create my list yet, you know. Last year.
0: There's
1: here
0: a
1: what
0: list.
1: Happened. Here what happened last year. We said, I can't remember what I said. But we said we were going to create a list, right? And everybody will tick off what they'll give me for Christmas. But the thing is, okay. I didn't receive any of those gifts. So I'm guessing you guys donated to charity.
0: Okay. Let me not even
1: But you said you were going to be in charge as ambassador number two.
0: No, I did not say that. That is what you thought. That is
1: ambassador
0: what you interpreted.
1: Ambassador 2.0.
0: No.
1: Ambassador assistant. Or the assistant to the ambassador.
0: No.
1: So what are you going to be?
0: Number one.
1: We can't both be number one. All right. So here's what we'll do. We'll split it half and half.
0: So you'll be Christmas ambassador half? What is that?
1: Yeah, we'll do 0.5. Oh, 0.5. But the thing is, I got to get a bigger portion of the...
0: Yeah, that's not how halves work. That's not how halves work.
1: We can share it, you know, share it up on them things.
0: Okay.
1: But I be sure need to make my list this year because I got to get some
0: Did
1: things.
0: You even make a list last I year?
1: I didn't take it so serious. But I can take it serious this year because I know some people, they are very generous. They want to give. And Christmas is that time, you know, when you get even
0: so
1: more
0: generous.
1: So what
0: are you giving, Kieran?
1: I'm giving myself away.
0: Yourself? Yeah. Are you just going to walk around with a bow on your head?
1: I give myself every day to the show. Like, I give you all advice. I give you all free business ideas, those kind of things. You know how many times I give away? And it's better to give than to receive. And I would have been giving
0: that's what I thought.
1: The entire year. So it's time for me to get, meaning I need to receive.
0: All right. Well, you know what? We should make a topic about this.
1: Yeah. When you're going to give me gifts. All right. Kieran's Appreciation Day is coming up. But the thing is,
0: oh my goodness,
1: that'll be till next year. On my birthday.
0: Oh,
1: but,
0: okay.
1: I want it like Christmas time.
0: Let's get to our topic for today. It is Wednesday, August 12. Our Guyanese... No, that's
1: August
0: not the
1: 12?
0: One. How are we at August 12th? We're not at August 12th. It's 19. August 19th.
1: Yep.
0: There we go. Yeah. All right. So let's see what our topic is for today. Well, I believe we're talking about something that we may have talked about before on the show.
1: Part two, you guys. I know you guys like part two. So I think this week we have been bringing back some topics.
0: Yeah.
1: Just so that you guys who did not have a chance to contribute to the last time, contribute last time we talked about it.
0: Yeah.
1: This time you can contribute to today's
0: topic. Also, your views may have changed.
1: Yeah.
0: You might have been exposed to, you know.
1: Other
0: ideas.
1: Or you might have fell in love and you're like, yeah, I'm siding with the men today.
0: Doubtful. All right. So our topic for today, it is August 19, folks. August 19, not 12. Should men do household chores?
1: Household chores meaning sleeping. Yes. Eating. Yes. Passing orders. Yes. But if you're talking about some other things that I haven't listed, no.
0: Okay. Now, let us define household chores.
1: What I just did, though.
0: I don't know what definition I said
1: eating,
0: you got.
1: Sleeping and passing
0: or
1: orders.
0: Where you got that from.
1: That can't work.
0: So, household chores are regular routine tasks done to maintain, clean, and manage a home.
1: I like
0: these
1: the first word,
0: daily
1: maintain.
0: Or weekly duties, such as washing dishes, doing laundry, and sweeping floors, keep a living space clean, organized, and running smoothly.
1: Maintain.
0: That does not include sleep.
1: Maintain.
0: Sleep. Or eating.
1: Maintain. You got sleep to maintain yourself.
0: Maintaining the home. The home.
1: And I could be the home.
0: Well, that's a whole other discussion for like a whole other week. Not even another day. But it doesn't include eating and sleeping.
1: Okay.
0: Yeah. So, washing the dishes, doing laundry, sweeping the floors. Those are just some examples. It also can include making the bed, cooking meals, mopping, and taking out the trash. And they are important because if you want to live a healthy lifestyle, then you have to keep and maintain your surroundings.
1: And don't you think that's like the duties of a female?
0: Just like any female?
1: Your partner, your wife? Your spouse?
0: I wouldn't know because I don't have a wife.
1: That's not the answer to the question.
0: Well, I mean, since we're just giving all kinds of different answers, then, you know.
1: Okay.
0: Okay. Yeah, so we're talking about chores today. Should men do household chores? I dropped this question. Fair enough, it was in a room of women, and the resounding answer was yes.
1: They should?
0: Yeah.
1: Okay.
0: Yeah. I also was made privy to an example where so the woman was saying, she said to her husband, you know, you should clear off the laundry that was already washed, already folded, and all he needed to do was put it away, right?
1: Okay.
0: And I think he was going out of tongue, and he says, let's not leave the laundry where it is for another week. Make sure you put it away. And, you know, she's wondering, well, if it's already been there for a couple of weeks, and it's already been washed, it's already been folded, then why can't you just put it away? So what do you say to that?
1: I think.
0: Wait, hold on. What's happening today?
1: That it's the dynamics, like you would say.
0: Okay.
1: Yeah, the dynamics in the relationship.
0: So if you feel like, yes, that's one of my favorite phrases.
1: Okay. So if you feel like your wife is the key person to do those stuff, then you'd probably know if that works for you.
0: Mm-hmm.
1: But here are what I would say. Should men do household chores? Being serious now, because I was joking earlier.
0: Oh, okay. Sorry. Thanks for the clarity.
1: It depends. It depends.
0: Well,
1: it does
0: what
1: depends.
0: Does it depend on?
1: So for a lot of males, they would say no, because those things are jobs for females. Like washing the dishes, cleaning the house, doing laundry, those are female jobs. And you'd find that women were tasked with doing these things since early, since they were small. Mm-hmm. Their parents would say, or their moms rather, would ensure that they come and assist in the kitchen to cook, mm-hmm. or wash the clothes, or sweep the yard, sweep the house, doing those things. Their male child would not do those things. Mm-hmm. Their male child, they will allow him to go with his father to mm-hmm. probably weed the yard or do something around the house or help fix the fence or drive out or do something that is more demanding of manual labor, I would say. Mm-hmm. So in that case, I would say it depends, because not all men were created to, or not, I shouldn't say created, were taught how to cook or wash or clean, those kind of things.
0: Not all men were
1: And so you'd find that, you'd find that when they grew up, those are some of the things that they would not know how to do, and so they would not go and do them. They would allow them, they will allow their female partner to do it instead, because they don't exactly know how to. And that's why you'd find some men, you know, getting into relationships early or marrying early, because they want a partner who can assist with those things.
0: So let me hit pause there and ask, are you saying they're not doing it because they weren't trained to, and or because this is not what they saw in their own home?
1: Yeah, that could be. They might not have seen it, so they don't actually take it up or don't want to take it up, because they were taught that, you know, these are some of the things that a female should do, mm-hmm. and these are some of the things that a man should do. So they will not take up the things that females should do, mm-hmm. unless they're living alone and it is a necessity, like they have to do it. And even though I know some men living alone, and they would eat out, or mm-hmm. they'll take their clothes to the laundry and don't do most of the things because they don't know exactly how to do it, don't want to do it because that's not something that they believe they should do. Mm-hmm. So you'd have that case. But I do believe that it depends on the relationship dynamics, what you would have talked about in your relationship, especially if you know to do it. Like if you know to clean the house, you know to wash your clothes, mm-hmm. you can handle yourself, you could cook, then but there are points when you can actually assist.
0: Let me hit pause again and say, I think what you said just a few moments ago is what's valuable, because in some cases, it's not about knowing to do it. It's about wanting to do it or not wanting to do it.
1: Right. So if you know to do it, then, and you can assist, especially if you have a case where your wife is pregnant or your female partner is pregnant, you will have to assist. You can allow her to do all the things. Like she can bend down to pick up clothes or put this there, or put that there, clean the house, cook, and all of those things. There are moments when you will have to assist her in doing those things. Mm-hmm. So even if you don't know how to do it, there's nothing wrong or no harm in learning how to do it or learning what to do in that case. Mm-hmm. So I do believe that if you can, you should, at least some points, because in a society now where we have 50-50, where both parties are working and you're both contributing to the bills or the house, or you're splitting bills, all of those things, then there should be a time when you're taking up these responsibilities and your wife will be taking it up probably in the next week or so. So you have that equal share or fair share balance in the workload in the home. Mm-hmm. And another factor to think about is where you have men doing more or harder work. For example, if your husband goes out, or if he is a man and he does hard labor, like he does carpentry, or he goes and he fixes things and it's like hard work, then you wouldn't expect him to come back home and do chores after a hard day's work. Mm-hmm. You'd want to come back home and see food on the table or a clean house, or just come back home to relax, because he would have been doing all of the harder tasks. Mm-hmm. So, yeah.
0: So, okay, coming back to you saying it depends. You're saying it's the dynamic in the relationship. It's how maybe both parties have been trained. Mm. It's dependent on the roles that each person takes. Because with that last example, I'm hearing if somebody is going out and doing manual labor, then when they come home, they're not necessarily looking to do more tasks, right? Physical tasks. And I guess in that instance, are you saying that the other party is at home or the other party is also working?
1: Sometimes it can be that the other party is at home and she might be taking care of the house, you know, the children and what's not. And sometimes the party could be working as well. I know sometimes we try to qualify each other's work or workload. And you might be saying, well, you do office work. You don't really have to get up a lot. Like, you just deal with book stuff. And I mean, it can be mentally draining, but it's not physically draining. Right? So you might compare that to your job and you might say, as a man, I have to go there and fork the beds, or I have to go there and lift cement, or I have to go there and, you know, do every machinery or those kind of work. And comparing it to what you're doing, you could at least come home and do some of these minor things. All right, in that case, I guess.
0: Let's take this caller. Good morning.
2: Good morning.
0: Hello, good morning.
1: Good morning.
2: Mr. George, I'm trying to figure out the topic.
0: Should men do household chores?
2: Okay, I guess it's something like that. I think, yes.
0: Okay.
2: Sure. Let me tell you a story. When I was small, four siblings, two sisters, two brothers. And we had 1 week in the house, 1 week in the yard. So when the two girls, one in the bedroom, one in the kitchen, right? You, the one guy, would be with the girl in the kitchen, cut up bora, onion, do the house chores along with her. And the guy, the other boy, the other brother, would be with his father in the yard and so forth, right?
0: I see.
2: So you're learning both things. And I was brought up that way. Because if my wife, God forbid, going to the hospital, I won't call non-chef sister. I wash in everything and I cook in everything. The only thing I can't make is mixed bread. But I was baking. But every other thing I cook. You see, when she working day and I'm at home, almost Sunday been asking me in the kitchen. See, when she comes home, she takes off her top or shirt, left in her bra, take off her skirt, left in her tight, sit at the table, Georgie, I'm ready. And I got a story for it. I feel happy doing it. But if you don't know to cook, you can't do that. I'm happy to have my wife. Now, tell me, I'm happy. So I think men should do house chores. That's my thing.
0: All right, thanks, Mr. George. Thanks for coming through.
2: You're welcome.
0: All right, 11:19. Should men do household chores? Did you want to respond?
1: We've got some comments. I appreciate his comment because, like he mentioned, he was brought up this way. He was taught on how to do certain things. Like, they had moments where two of them would do this chore and then the other two would do this chore. So it gives room for or makes you independent because now he doesn't have to depend on his wife to do certain things. He knows how to cook, he knows how to do this, he knows how to do that, and that makes you independent or makes one independent. So you don't have to depend on another party. For example, let's say his wife is giving birth. What will happen in a matter of weeks after that? You'd have to think, oh, I might have to buy food for like 4 good weeks or buy food for the month or, you know, get somebody else to cook. But in his case, he could do it himself and even prepare food for his wife as well, which is a plus.
0: Yeah.
1: And I know a lot of females appreciate when their partner could cook or their partner could do stuff or handle themselves because that makes them feel comfortable. They don't really exactly want somebody else to come over or somebody else to be preparing meals for them when they appreciate what they have in the house. So it's definitely a plus, and I understand that.
0: All right, let's take this caller. Good morning.
1: Good morning.
3: Good morning, Kieran.
1: Hey, Jameer.
3: Good morning, Tara Lynn.
0: How are you, Jameer?
3: Yeah, I'm good.
0: All right, good to hear that. Our topic for today, should men do household chores?
3: Well, for me, I does, yeah, because I am mature. So I do chore. I do extra.
0: I see what you're doing.
3: When I get home, I help with my grandson. I baby, I dress, I feed, put him to sleep. Yeah, so I do extra. Yes. But as you said, the dynamic in it, what about people who got money? They always pay somebody to do things for them. Yeah, and they actually grow like that too. Because since they're growing up, they got a nanny or a maid, as they call it, does do things for them. So they ain't got a chance to do nothing than go and look for it. This is all they're doing.
0: All right.
3: So what about the part now? Yeah. There's a breakdown in it. But yes, men should do household chores because it's better for them. Because what about men that live alone? They ain't got a choice. But they got a choice, like, do half of the work now and do half the other day. But they still got to do it. Yeah, man, I just prefer to do it, man. I just help because I want the yard clean, I want the house clean, too.
0: Yeah.
3: Presently, now my house won't wash. Because it's done dusty again from Christmas, did it do? It's done dusty on the outside.
0: All right.
3: So, I'm going to go and get and do it. Yeah. All right, yeah.
0: All right, Jameer, appreciate
3: Good morning to all my friends.
0: Yes.
3: All of them. Mr. George and my friends, them, yeah.
0: Yeah. All right, thanks for coming through. 11 hours 23, should men do household chores? That's what we're talking about today. And, of course, we'll take some comments from our Facebook Live. We are live on Facebook at NCN Guyana. Of course, I don't think I said this, but you can give us a call on 227-1899. That's 227-1899. And you can also reach us on WhatsApp. That number is 624-4805. Popskull is in. He says good morning and up. Mohani says yes to the question. Should men do household chores? She says it goes both ways. If they're both working as a partner, you support each other. Buddy B also comes through. He says blessings, everyone. Cheers to this blessed and productive day to us all. To the topic, it's supposed to work both ways because everyone dwells and uses the home. In my upbringing, we were taught to do everything, and now we have no regrets. While those who used to laugh at us don't even know to cook their own meals. He says, in our family, almost everyone is taught to do everything. The only glitch in that is who is willing to cooperate and who doesn't want to. All right. Like interesting comments so far. I found it interesting when he said those who used to laugh at us. And I think that's really part of what's at the root of this conversation for me. It's this understanding, I think, and assumption that if, and I mean, as adults in your home, you have to decide what works for you, right? And the truth is, we can sit here and talk about what should or shouldn't be done. And I usually say I don't do shoulds for other people. Because when you are with your family or you are with your partner or whoever's in your home, and you decide who's going to do what and what roles everybody will play and all of that, that's how you run your house, right?
1: Yeah.
0: But I do find this part interesting because it suggests that, and Mr. George talked about his example, if your boy child is being taught to do certain things, then that's something to be laughed at, or that there's something different or strange about that, you know?
1: Yeah, societal pressure. Yeah. And a lot of males struggle with this because their friends might say, use clean house, or if you live next door to another couple or couples, and the guys might come out and say, "Bye, what are you doing? You sweeping the yard? Like, you're supposed to do this, or you girl supposed to do this, or you wife supposed to be doing this? You're not supposed to sweep, you're not supposed to cook. What kind of life you live in? Are you a bachi or something like that?" Right? So society has a lot to see, but mm-hmm. you, like you mentioned, you have to figure out what works for you.
0: Yeah.
1: And so you'll know the boundaries you have in your relationship or your home.
0: Yeah.
1: And it's a shared responsibility, I do believe. But what I want to say is that because times have changed and mm-hmm. we have moved on from the traditional route of things.
0: Mm-hmm.
1: And so it is no longer a case where you have one person working.
0: Mm-hmm.
1: For most of the households we have in Guyana, you have both parties working. You'd really find you have one of them working.
0: Mm-hmm.
1: So if we're talking about going down the traditional lines
0: mm-hmm.
1: for the man just doing the work and bringing home the money, it is definitely likely for the female to be doing the household chores.
0: Mm-hmm.
1: But if you are splitting, let's say both of you are working and contributing to the house, then it becomes a shared responsibility.
0: Mm-hmm.
1: You have to do some things while I do some things. There are moments when we are going to decide that, okay, this week you're going to do these set of chores and next week I'm going to do these set of chores.
0: Mm-hmm.
1: And we make it work in that area because we are both going out and coming in late.
0: Mm-hmm.
1: So you have to figure out that. But Jameer was talking about helping at home, and I couldn't help but think that modeling behavior is something that we should capitalize mm-hmm. on. And so this is teaching the young man, and even if there are more boy children are in the house, then they will see what behavior they should be patterning from,
0: mm-hmm.
1: and they'll learn how to cook, how to take care of themselves without needing somebody else to actually do this for them. And
0: yeah.
1: they wouldn't say when they were growing up, they only saw mommy doing this, and this is not something that men does be doing.
0: Mm-hmm.
1: They'll say, you know what, I used to see daddy cooking. I used mm-hmm. to see daddy cleaning the house. I used to see daddy washing.
0: Mm-hmm.
1: And so they'll take that, for example, and do those things. So even before they get married, they know how to do these things, and it wouldn't be pressuring on their wives, because
0: mm-hmm.
1: a lot of men forget to realize or fail to realize that when they can't do certain things, it puts a lot of pressure on the other person or the wife, because they're saying, oh goodness, this man can't do nothing. He can't cook, mm-hmm. he can't wash. What's going to happen when if I'm sick?
0: Mm-hmm.
1: Who going to take care of me?
0: Mm-hmm.
1: Who going to cook for me? Who going to wash for me? Who going to clean this house? Right? So mm-hmm. those are things that I think a lot of females think about. But when you can actually do those things, it brings comfort and peace in the home,
0: mm-hmm.
1: because they know their partner can do these things. But yes, for me, I can relax when I get married.
0: all right, let's take this caller. Good morning.
2: Good morning.
0: Yes,
2: you know what makes me more happy?
0: Uh-huh.
2: When I saw her the first time,
0: mm-hmm.
2: whatever I cook,
0: yeah.
1: Mm.
2: How she eats makes me feel joy in my heart. When she cooks, she don't eat like that.
1: She like your food.
2: She eat a little. Yes, she eat enough when I cook.
1: Yeah.
0: Mm-hmm,
2: and
0: mm-hmm.
2: The thing about it is that it helps out in the whole ski ranch. That's not. It helps in the home.
0: Mm-hmm.
2: Your wife feel happy. You feel happy because mm-hmm. share the chores together.
0: Mm-hmm.
1: Yeah.
2: That you could sit down and relax and watch a movie or what the case is.
0: Mm-hmm.
2: But it's nice to train your children that way.
0: Mm.
2: Right? And not each everybody takes the training, because I see some young boys going to the laundry. Why you can't wash your clothes?
1: Born and raised and all.
2: Exactly, born and raised. Anyway, next thing I want to bring up, Jameer said just now,
0: mm-hmm.
2: I was happy to know when the day all of us could reach. Have a good reunion with all of us. And
0: no
2: how,
0: worries,
2: how
0: Mr. George.
2: Everybody.
0: Oh, my goodness.
2: I don't know when it would happen.
0: All right, Mr. George.
1: Yeah.
0: Thank you for that. Alrighty, 11 hours 30 already. My goodness. Should men do household chores? You know what?
1: Mm-hmm.
0: That is actually up my sleeve. I was thinking
1: what?
0: That we could do something like that, but no worries. We will definitely go to the drawing board about it.
1: Mm.
0: He was saying, you know, we should do
1: a
0: meet and greet or of some kind. And I was thinking, yeah, that would be quite
1: real talk hits the street to do meet and greet.
0: Yeah, we got to do something. We got to do something at some
1: we'll
0: point.
1: We'll get a buzz that says real talk. We'll plaster it with our pictures and we'll go to the different communities
0: oh, you got
1: that
0: the
1: you guys
0: whole visual
1: are.
0: Down.
1: Yeah, and we'll do a tour, not to worry. We'll come to schools and all of that and do real talk and stuff like that. We got
0: real talk
1: yeah,
0: in school.
1: A real talk tour.
0: Mm-hmm. All right. Yeah. Well, we've got some ideas. No worries, Mr. George. Thank you so much.
1: We just need a sponsors. So everybody that got money,
0: real thing.
1: Yeah,
0: that's
1: y'all
0: real.
1: Come on board, and once we hit the streets, we'll be promoting your brands and so on. So if we got Pepsi, one come on board, DDL, one come on board, Digicel, one come on board, One Communications, one come on board. Whoever wants to come on board, you want your brand promoted, Real Talk hits the streets.
0: Let's take this caller. Good morning.
4: Good morning, Kieran. Good morning.
1: Good
4: morning, Miss Caroline.
0: How are you?
4: I'm fine.
0: Oh, very good.
4: And Javier. And yes. Mr. George.
0: Yes.
1: Love
0: yes.
1: hearing
4: I
1: your voice.
4: I hear Ms.
1: So
4: Grant today. Mr. Grant today.
0: Oh, yeah.
1: I'm sure
0: we
1: he's
0: haven't
1: listening.
0: Heard him. But thank you so much for coming through. And we're talking about men and household chores. What do you think?
4: Men and household chores, they should. Mm-hmm. They should help around in the home because it can bring a balance.
0: Okay.
4: She's washing. He's cooking and help around in the house with the kids and so on. It don't put a strain on her. Even when she's working and he's not working, look after the kids, take them to school, clean the skin. So when she comes home, she already tired and food should be on the table and clean the yard. I know they have some men in the yard, bushy, and they live in there. Yes. And they're living comfortable. It's like it don't bother them, you know. But it bothers the neighbor, because it's going over the neighbor. So some men should help. That's why when you're small, even if the neighbors say that it's girls' work, it's still it's girls and men work. To sweep the yard, wipe down the step, wipe the windows, and so on. Because I grew up with one little cousin. He used to wipe the windows when the grandmother told him, because he was the only boy my aunt. So he used to wipe the windows and sweep the yard and help wash mirrors and so on. Yeah, so everybody had their own chore in the home. So men, we should walk hand in hand with each other. Stop measuring up for who must do that, who must do this, because you bring them more money. You know, I think you must bring a topic with about money and measuring how much money you're bringing in as well. Yes, Kieran.
1: Yeah.
4: Good day. How are you?
1: I'm well.
4: All right. So listening to you, Kieran.
1: All right.
4: Javier? Bye. Go wash the house. Bye. Don't worry. I'll come and help you. Don't tell me where you live. Thanks, Kieran.
1: No problem.
0: Have a great day. Thanks for coming through. All right. It's 11:34. Should men do household chores? That's our topic for today. And we've got some comments coming in on WhatsApp. This person says, good morning, guys. Yes, without a doubt, men should do household chores. It will be better in the long run for them. Once a man knows himself around the house, no woman can make styles. I'm assuming he means styles on him. Yeah. All right. Thanks for that. If your number ends in 4119, thank you for coming through. This person says, a man doing manual labor or whatever job daily outside the home does not justify him not doing any household chores at the end of his work day. I have seen what it takes for my wife to manage a house with the cleaning, cooking, monitoring of food supplies, thinking of what to cook every day, looking after pets, and all the other items in between. Her contribution is just as equal as a couple. The managing of a house or home must always be equal. An arrangement that should be discussed, but in some instances, the distribution falls into place naturally. No excuses, guys. All right. This was from Lawrence. Thank you so much for coming through and sharing that. Any thoughts?
1: Do agree. I know the excuse has been, you know, for many men who I've had encounter with, they might say, you know what, I'm doing the hard work outside and my wife might just be working and doing, you know, work, but it's not physically draining. So she could come home and do those household chores. But things have gotten so easy that it's not really hard to do things around the house. For example, cleaning the house. I know people who have vacuum, mm-hmm. People who have washing machines, mm-hmm. people who, well, you can actually go out and buy food. If you know that both of you are going to come in late, you aren't waiting on the other person to cook or mm-hmm. come home and cook, you can say, well, you know what? We could buy a Chinese or something mm-hmm. and call it a night rather than waiting on her to come home and do something. Or if it's your time, mm-hmm. you know, you don't want to come home to do any cooking, you purchase something on the outside or something. Buy something that you can cook very fast. Mm-hmm. So that can work as well. So it has gotten easier. So it's not like it's a strain for anybody. So they are like alternatives. You don't have to do it the hard way or go the hard route.
0: Mm. Yeah. All right. Interesting thoughts. This person comes through and says, good morning. My contribution to the topic. Yes, males should do household chores. Many hands make light work. I haven't mm-hmm. heard that that phrase in that or that saying in yeah. a while. Many hands make light work. And she says, have a blessed day. This is from Roxanne. Thank you for coming through, Roxanne.
1: Yeah.
0: And of course, to everyone who has contributed so far, we absolutely appreciate you. 11 hours 37 already. Should men do household chores? That's what we're talking about. And you too can come through. You can share your thoughts over on Facebook. We are live on mm-hmm. Facebook. You can send us a message or a voice note over on WhatsApp. That's 624-4805. And you can give us a call on 227-1899.
1: You know, when you have the sharing of chores or mm-hmm. when both parties share chores, mm-hmm. it builds the relationship or makes the relationship stronger mm-hmm. because there is less tension in the home.
0: Mm-hmm.
1: So you not doing anything will cause a lot of problems because you can't be sitting around and seeing mm-hmm. your wife washing and mm-hmm. then she has to come back in and cook. Mm-hmm. After that, she has to clean the house, mm-hmm. then take care of the kids while you're just sitting on your phone scrolling mm-hmm. or sleeping. That will cause them to think of all sorts of things mm-hmm. and not want to do those things. I've seen cases where a woman, well, I saw a video. I shouldn't say I've seen cases. I saw a video of a woman
0: mm-hmm.
1: where she was outside washing and she came back in cleaning and she saw her husband sleeping. He was sleeping since morning, like the entire day.
0: Mm-hmm.
1: And he was waiting on food. So when she was finished, she was like, oh, food is finished. And so she put a plate on the table with everything. And when he opened it, there were two bricks inside of the plate.
0: You know.
1: Not fair. But.
0: Not fair.
1: Well.
0: Not fair. Hold on. What do you mean
1: him,
0: by not
1: to
0: fair?
1: Him, to him.
0: To him is not fair. All
1: that's
0: right.
1: What you might be thinking. But
0: right.
1: you weren't doing anything, sir.
0: Yeah.
1: You could have at least, while she's washing, said, all right, good, I'm going to hang out the clothes. Or I'm going to clean up.
0: Man, must
1: he
0: sharpen any mouth for something nice.
1: Yeah. You know, is it to wake up from a sleep or a dream?
0: Yeah.
1: To a hot plate of bricks?
0: Ooh. Not the hot plate. That's hilarious. All right. Should men do household chores? I think we've had some very good contributions so far. And somebody said, I believe it was one of our contributions over on WhatsApp. And the person did say, this is something that should be discussed. Mm-hmm. What do you think about that? Actually, I'll read back that part of the message, which says it's an arrangement that should be discussed. But in some instances, the distribution falls into place naturally. What do you think?
1: I do believe that when you first start a relationship mm-hmm. and you know each other and what they do mm-hmm. for the work that they do, and if it's a job that is very demanding,
0: mm-hmm.
1: this is something that you have to talk about before, you know, probably live together or when mm-hmm. you get married, how you're going to share these responsibilities, because you might probably be a lawyer, might have to stay out late. I might be coming home early.
0: Yeah.
1: I might be able to do certain things before you get home.
0: Mm-hmm.
1: So that is something that should be discussed. So every relationship or every marriage should mm-hmm. have a point where they are discussing how we are going to handle these responsibilities
0: mm-hmm.
1: and moving forward, especially if you have kids as well, who is going to take the kids to school today mm-hmm. or take the children to school, bring them back and all of those things. And like I mentioned, it gets easier. It is easier now because people pay for things.
0: Mm.
1: You pay to get your laundry done. You pay for food. You pay for somebody to pick your kids up and bring them back and all of these things. So it has to be something that is discussed. It's an arrangement. So I do believe that you should communicate and not just leave everything to fall into place, because sometimes it falls into place after an argument, and that's something that we were trying to avoid. We don't want it to be something where we had to argue about then to come to a conclusion.
0: Mm-hmm.
1: We sit down as big people and discuss you talk it. About, yeah, this could work. This is a possibility. I don't think I'll be able to manage this every week. This is something I think we could share. Or let's say we're talking about food. Mm-hmm. We might be able to do meal prep.
0: Mm-hmm.
1: You might say you want a home-cooked meal every day, but that's not something that is, well, it's not something that is natural for me to do, or it's something that I can afford to do every day. So it's good to have a discussion.
0: All right, let's take this caller. Good morning.
5: It's Ginger that I'm there, you know.
0: It's what?
5: Hi.
0: All right.
5: No,
0: hi.
5: It's the
0: Welcome
5: reader man. It's back.
0: Oh, I see.
5: The man's reading. I'm a ginger. Thing.
0: Oh, no. All right.
5: They tap up everything when they're reading. So you got to show them everything.
0: All right. Did you think of something?
5: Yeah. I hear you talk earlier about a discussion about it. That don't work for long. Discussion. It don't work for long.
0: Why do you say that?
5: Yeah, well, I'll get into that. Maybe you can work immediately for the first week or first month, and they fall apart. You got to get into a relationship

0: continue.
1: Oh boy.
0: But once the in you for do chores, mm-hmm. it will happen in the house and it will continue all the time. Mm-hmm. Hand in hand. Mm-hmm. Yeah. Yeah, all right. All right.
1: Thanks for that, Jameer. Thanks for coming through.
0: Yeah.
1: All right, 11 hours 43, should men do household chores? Now that Jameer has given that angle or that color to the discussion, what do you think? For me, I think it has to do with, and I agree with him in terms of it being a part of you or a part of what you regularly do. Before you got into responding to the question, though, I was thinking, this is not a surprise. Doing chores is not a surprise.
2: Yeah.
1: You know what I mean? If you're running your home, if you're managing your home, there's certain things that need to be done. And I mean, everybody would have their own experiences in their upbringing, but especially when you're now managing your own home, either with a partner or maybe you have children in the picture, you have to manage that aspect. So if you are coming into the situation not thinking of doing anything or not maybe being accustomed to doing anything maybe just assuming that somebody else will do it, then that for me will pose a challenge, especially when there's a discussion. Because you might say, well, okay, these are the chores that we have to do. You'll do X, Y, and Z. I'll do A, B, C, whatever your arrangement is. Mm-hmm. But then if that's not something that you actually are being honest about or actually want to do, then I think that's where the challenge will come in. At least that's what I'm getting from what Jameer is saying. So you're having the discussion, you're agreeing to it, but you don't actually have an intention to do it. Hmm. Yeah. And I think that's a slightly different challenge.
2: Yeah, because if your mind is not there,
1: right,
2: definitely you will not want to do
1: so
2: something.
1: So then the discussion becomes a token. Like, okay, we're going to do it, sure. But then when we come back, that's not what
2: all
1: we discussed.
2: All dirt will still be in the same place. Your socks will still be on the floor.
1: Yeah.
2: The plates will still be in the kitchen sink.
1: Yeah.
2: The clothes will still be in the basket.
1: Yeah.
2: And nothing is done.
1: Yeah.
2: But I told you before.
1: Yeah.
2: I don't be doing them things they say. I never used to wash.
1: Right. That's the thing. And I think sometimes, you know, people can actually get at each other's throats because it's, I'm frustrated because we had this conversation and this is what we supposedly agreed to. But then you have a different take.
2: Yeah, you're uncomfortable.
1: You're not on
2: doing
1: the same
2: it.
1: Page. Right.
2: Right, right. And some people, that's why you shouldn't agree to things that you know you can't be consistent with. So if you're thinking that this is not something that I could continually do, why not say it up front? Mm-hmm. You're not comfortable with it. I think in this case, we should have a maid, or we should hire a maid.
1: Yeah.
2: Hire somebody to do the
1: but
2: washing.
1: But here's the thing with that. I think what happens there is that if you're having that discussion, because you did say earlier things are different now, in the sense that you can outsource something if that's not something either of you wants to do, for example. But the thing is, going back to that same discussion of the division, if I say, okay, I'm doing ABC, you say you're doing XYZ, but then I don't hold my end up and I am just expecting it to be done or whatever. And then the discussion comes up, well, okay, if you don't want to do it, we can pay for it.
2: Yeah.
1: But then who's paying for it? I don't want to do it and I also don't want to pay for it. You understand? So I feel like that's where that discussion scenario becomes a challenge.
2: Yeah, so you have to be with somebody that is of like mind, because like you're gonna have problems.
1: That's
2: because
1: good.
2: If I want this to be done and you aren't accustomed to this being done, then it's gonna cause conflict and conflict upon conflict, because we might agree to certain things and you might say, well, I forget because this is not something that I'm accustomed to doing.
1: Yeah.
2: And you might forget once, twice, thrice, and now we have to go back to square one because you didn't remember. And it's not like you exactly didn't remember too
1: exactly.
2: sometimes.
1: Yeah.
2: You don't care. Like, you know you're supposed to do this, but you're like, nah, this is not down my alley. I don't want to be associated with this.
1: And that kind of brings me back to the example that I shared earlier.

0: her up in the show, where the laundry is there, it's washed, mm-hmm. it's folded, it's waiting to go to wherever the laundry goes when it's mm-hmm. when it's out. And if it's there 1 week, 2 weeks, 3 weeks, I don't think it's a matter of forgetting, because the laundry is sitting right there. It's not hiding.
1: Yep.
0: And then when you need something from the nicely folded pile, you're going to the pile to get it.
1: Hmm.
0: Right? Rather than putting it away. So I think sometimes it's just, and that's why I found this comment from this person on WhatsApp very interesting, because he was saying, he was saying, it should be discussed, but in some instances, it falls into place naturally.
1: Mm-hmm.
0: And I think what you said about being of like mind is so important in this particular case.
1: Yeah.
0: Because again, what I was saying about this not being a surprise,
1: mm-hmm.
0: there's certain things that need to be done in the house.
1: Mm.
0: So if it's not something that you're accustomed to or that you want to do or you've committed to doing, then it will create conflict, because one person is expecting this will be done and maybe done in a certain way. And then the other person is, well, it done fall, so no problem.
1: Yeah. And this goes for both.
0: It done wash.
1: For both genders.
0: Mm-hmm.
1: And just thinking of the lyrics for this song, Commanding White by Boris Gardner.
0: That, you know what? That that's the only part of the song I know.
1: Yeah. That speaks to, you know, doing something that you aren't exactly okay with doing. So you might say the wife might be controlling in that she's saying, all right, you gotta pick up your socks, leave your boots outside, or you need to do something around the house, and he might feel that's commanding.
0: Right.
1: Right? So it's like she's commanding me to wash clothes, or I'm being commanded to go and pick up the children every 2 weeks, or I'm commanded to sweep the house or something. And it's not something that I want to do. I'm not agreeing to it. But I'm just doing it because it's a command. So when it feels like a command, or when it becomes a command, it creates conflict, because you feel like you're forced into doing these things.
0: Mm.
1: And it's not like a settlement.
0: Mm-hmm,
1: so that's why I mentioned like mind, because you want somebody who has a background of doing things so they don't feel like it's pressuring on them.
0: Mm-hmm.
1: But at the same time, we are both contributing to the household. We are both sharing the responsibilities, and it's not like I'm doing the most and you're doing the least, but both of us are doing the tasks equally.
0: All right, let's take this caller. Good morning. Good morning.
2: Hi, Sarah.
0: Hi, Jameer.
2: The picking up the socks and the shoes was here on Semeca remembered something.
0: Mm-hmm.
2: Well, we had a problem at home.
1: Mm-hmm.
2: Nobody didn't care about socks, slippers, and boots and shoes.
0: Mm-hmm.
2: For my wife, for my son, my granddam, they didn't have that in them.
0: Mm-hmm.
2: They just take it off and leave it.
0: Mm-hmm.
2: And I got a dog named Bubbles.
0: Mm-hmm. Okay.
2: Bubbles sweat all on the road.
0: Oh, I see.
2: Tear it up. He do all sorts of things. So it is dog who teach them to take care of their footwear.
1: Yeah.
2: Bubbles in there no more.
0: Mm-hmm, mm-hmm.
2: But they learn.
0: Mm-hmm.
2: And it's left in them now.
1: Yeah.
2: They always put up their footwear now.
1: Mm-hmm.
2: Bubbles used to proper damage of all things.
0: Mm-hmm.
2: He even jumped to the line for pull clothes and things.
0: Oh, I see.
2: Yeah. So Bubbles teach them a lot.
0: All right. Thanks for that. My goodness. It took Bubbles to drive that lesson home. All right. You know, I found it interesting, the swing that this conversation took, because, and maybe upbringing has a lot to do with it.
1: Mm.
0: Sometimes I think also it's expectations in your relationship or in your household. And maybe, you know, you have clashing personalities and things like that. I don't know, because the thing is, one person might think, okay, this is the way that things should be done, and this is how we want to keep our space. But then the other person might not see it like that. And yes, they might appreciate a clean space, but then that discipline to keep things in order, you know, like the example he gave with the socks and the shoes, there's a connection between leaving them around and putting them in a particular place, and having a space that you appreciate.
1: Yeah. I do believe that sharing responsibilities allow you to save money. Okay. Because you could be doing something with that money that you would pay other people to do.
0: Mm-hmm.
1: So if you are a newlywed or you're now in a relationship and you're planning on building yourself,
0: mm-hmm.
1: you save.
0: Wait, define building yourself.
1: Well, both of you, the two parties building themselves together. Like, for example, they might not have a house. They might be working towards a house. They might be renting. So you want to ensure that both of us are contributing. And I mean, not just pooling money, but mm-hmm. also contributing in chores or doing chores, doing things so that we are saving money. Like, for example,
0: mm-hmm.
1: you cook this week, I cook next week, instead of buying food all the time.
0: Mm-hmm.
1: For example, we might say, okay, I don't like cooking,
0: mm-hmm.
1: right? But I'm going to try. I'd prefer that because we are saving now.
0: Mm-hmm.
1: Okay, so instead of using that money to buy food, mm-hmm. we save some money and we cook food at home.
0: Mm-hmm.
1: We might cut down on cost for doing the laundry. Instead of taking it to the laundry, we mm-hmm. wash.
0: Mm-hmm.
1: And you might not like washing. It's not that you can't wash, you know, not like doing it.
0: Mm-hmm.
1: But if you wash, we could save the money,
0: yeah,
1: and not spend it on washing.
0: Mm-hmm. All right. I take the point. And I think this is some of where, I think it goes back to upbringing. It also has to do with just your perspective. Because I think sometimes this is where you have a clash. And even your relationship with money, which does bleed into this conversation, because like you're saying, if you are doing the chores yourself, if you can do them and you do them, you know, you will be saving. But for somebody else, they might think, well, the time that I'm taking to do this thing and mm-hmm. the energy that I'm expending doing this thing, if I can pay somebody else to do it, then I can use that time for something else that might actually be productive or making me more money. So yeah. I think sometimes it's how you're looking at your circumstances and how you're also what your goals are, what your mm-hmm. goals are. If you know you're saving towards a particular goal, right, then it will be in your interest to find ways to cut back on spending.
1: Mm.
0: If you're trying to find more time, for example, maybe to spend with each other, maybe to spend on tasks that are productive, that are bringing in income. I mean, you could use that as your argument. If you're spending the money, but then you're not actually making money with the extra time that you have, then you might want to think about what your priorities are. So yep. I think it's just about how you look at the circumstances and what your goals are.
1: Yeah. Totally agree.
0: Yeah.
1: But all in all, I do believe that men should do chores.
0: Okay.
1: I'm not saying men should not do chores, but mm-hmm. there are certain relationships where it is agreed on that as the man, I would be doing this and you'll be doing that.
0: Mm-hmm.
1: So I can't say that all men should do chores.
0: Mm-hmm.
1: It's not a must. You have to know what works for you.
0: Mm-hmm.
1: So if you're in this relationship and your wife says, okay, she believes she's going to take care of the cooking, the cleaning, the washing, all of that, and you just bring in the money to do certain things, then that works for you and you go with that, right? But if there are cases where, even in that case where the wife says she is going to do it, there are cases where that wife might not be able to do it. Let's say she is ill or she is pregnant or she... you know, something happened.
0: Otherwise,
1: you
0: have to,
1: yeah, you have to find a way of assisting in the home. So try your best to, if you can. And if you can't, you still have time to learn.
0: Should women do chores?
1: Yes.
0: You see how easily that response came? See, that's why I feel like we need more time on this topic. Because I feel like it's very... Let me not say what I shouldn't say. All right. Y'all have a great rest of your Wednesday. It's a big one for us. When we next chat with you, hopefully we have very interesting and exciting things to talk about. But we will have a very interesting topic lined up for you tomorrow.
1: Mm-hmm.
0: And of course, we wish you a great rest of the day. Take care of yourselves and the ones you love. Bye-bye.
1: Bye.

0: It's your boy, Amos Alex, 100.1 Vibes FM. Keep it locked.
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3: With the news at this time, I'm David Clark. The government is reviewing Ghana's public transportation system amid concerns over rising fares, service gaps, and affordability. President Dr. Irfan Ali says the review will examine fare structures and consider a more organized system, particularly for vulnerable people. He says transport operators and other stakeholders will be consulted as government works towards a more affordable and reliable system. The Ministry of Agriculture is preparing a comprehensive plan to help farmers prepare for anticipated El Nino conditions and possible dry weather into the first quarter of 2027. Agriculture Minister Zulfikar Mustafa says the plan will be unveiled next week, with water conservation expected to be a key focus. Speaking with farmers at Lusignan today, Mustafa said water supplies are currently sufficient, but urged early preparations to ensure adequate supplies if a prolonged dry spell develops. The Caribbean Broadcasting Union has opened its 57th Annual General Assembly in Guyana, the first time in a decade, under the theme Caribbean Media and AI. President Dr. Irfan Ali says AI can assist journalists but must not replace human judgment, while urging media houses to adapt to changing audiences and digital platforms. He also warned of AI-generated misinformation and deep fakes, calling for stronger measures to protect media credibility. Regionally, St. Lucia is reviewing its public service job classification and pay plan, covering about 1,000 positions, with Ernest & Young Services Limited of Jamaica leading the exercise. Senior Minister Stevenson King says the current system dates back to 1991 and no longer reflects the modern workplace. The review aims to improve fairness and transparency in public sector pay while strengthening career development, recruitment, and retention. And internationally, U.S. President Donald Trump says no talks are planned with Iran and insists the Strait of Hormuz is open, while Tehran says the key shipping route remains closed. Iran says reopening the strait depends on an end to the U.S. blockade, sanctions, and military threats, as shipping remains disrupted following a reported vessel attack. The standoff has pushed oil prices higher, with Brent crude settling above $91 a barrel today. And that's your news at this time.

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1: Yo, Guyana, this is Jumu, a.k.a. Rubber Waste, representing 100.1 Fresh Tuning. 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
2: Sunny, yesterday my life was filled with rain. Sunny,

13 minutes after the 12 o'clock hour. The Temptations, My Girl. And of course, it's Way Back Wednesday right here on Vibes FM. When last you heard this song? If you're now joining us, welcome on down to the Vibes Lounge right here on Vibes FM. We were pairing good food with good music. What are you enjoying on this beautiful Wednesday afternoon? Is it a cold glass of Mobby with a hot plate of cook-up rice and fried fish on the side? Curry chicken or chicken curry? With some nice dal and rice. Yeah, it's a great day to have a great day. And also, it's a great day to eat something delicious. I've got a sweet song. If you're traveling right now, ensure that you are safe out there. If you are running some errands and you're out in the afternoon sun, ensure you hydrate, all right? Drink lots and lots of water. Also, cover your face. Use that sunscreen if you must. And get a hat or an umbrella. But yeah, let's continue to enjoy some great music. Old school music is always good. Oldies are goldies.

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1: Thank you, Michelle. 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
2: Listen to me. This is big time stuff. Why do I say that? 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And we've answered that question through the NCN app.
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1: Awesome.
2: I'll give you another example. 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
2: That's correct.
1: This is awesome. 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
2: Of course. 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
2: The answer is we got to evolve. If we want to keep up with what's happening in our world, we have to be able to give people news now. One of the things our CEO here at NCN says a lot of the time is that the deadline for news is no longer at 6 o'clock.
1: Yeah.
2: It is right now.
1: It's right
2: and now. 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And we've been able to do that through the development of this app and now through promoting. 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
3: Well, this station had linked people from all wrong, you know. Remember Navin from Monrepo? I remember Avinash from Chatumago. What about them Glasgow boy from Glasgow, Hozororo, Isano, and Mokomoko? You got to call everybody, man. This is one big thing.
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7: Shall we? Yo, shall Marshall for 100.1. Kaboom! Hey, warm to them. Party mash up again. Hey.

Well, hope you had the best of the songs you know and love here on Vibes FM today for Way Back Wednesday. And this is where I take my leave for today. It has been a pleasure spending time with you. And I really enjoy this Wednesday, playing those songs from way back when. That's how we do it every single Wednesday right here on Vibes FM. But yes, it's about that time I take my leave for today. But I'll be back with you tomorrow for another edition of City Buzz right here on Vibes 100.1 FM. But don't touch that dial. The vibes continue right here on Vibes FM. So stick around and remember to be kind, you guys. Especially today, since it's World Humanitarian Day. So show some kindness. Remember, kindness is a reflection of who you are. Take care and be safe, everybody.

All the gal them from Belladrum, all the man them from Hope Tongue, all the gal them from Rising Sun, and everybody from Kingston. Well, look at Tory. You ever hear radio like this before? Me not think so, you know. This is what we call Vibes FM.

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2: With the news at this time, I am Kieran Moria. Government is moving to fully digitize Guyana's public procurement system by the end of 2026, President Dr. Mohamed Irfan Ali has announced. The proposed e-procurement platform will cover tendering, evaluation, contract awards, and payments, while allowing authorities to track contractors' compliance and performance. Government is also considering reserving 25-30% of procurement opportunities for small and medium-sized businesses. The Ministry of Human Services and Social Security will launch its free Embrace Online Therapy platform on Friday to expand access to confidential mental health support nationwide. The service will provide professional counseling for issues including anxiety, depression, abuse, and domestic violence, while complementing existing face-to-face services. The ministry says in-person counseling and psychosocial support will continue, particularly for families affected by the MV Barima tragedy. The Ministry of Public Works has issued a final relocation notice to vendors operating along the railway embankment at Buxton as works continue on the East Coast Road Improvement Project. Alternative vending spaces have been provided near the Buxton Fowls NDC, with 61 persons participating in an allocation exercise. Public Works Minister Bishop Juan H. Hill says vendors who remain in the construction zone are delaying works and creating safety risks. Now for news in the region. The Organization of American States and Japan have signed a $3 million U.S. cooperation agreement to expand access to national identification cards and social services in Haiti. The funding will support 350,000 biometric ID cards, mobile registration services, and upgrades to identification facilities, particularly in remote communities. The initiative also aims to update Haiti's voter roll and strengthen preparations for greater citizen participation in the electoral process. And internationally, U.S. President Donald Trump has delayed the planned 50% tariffs on U.S. $20 billion in Canadian imports for 3 days following a last-minute agreement with Canada. Canadian Prime Minister Mark Carney says substantial progress has been made, but negotiations are continuing to finalize the deal. The pause temporarily averts another escalation in trade tensions between the two countries, with Canada previously threatening retaliatory tariffs. And that's the news to the moment.
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2: Did you know that the giant anteater is one of Guyana's protected species? As development expands, these remarkable animals may occasionally pass through residential areas, including communities along the Ogle to Eccles Highway. If you see one, do not try to harm, chase, capture, or kill it. Keep a safe distance and allow it to move on naturally. Remember, interfering with a protected species is an offense that can result in heavy fines and imprisonment. Wildlife sightings can be reported to the Guyana Wildlife Conservation and Management Commission via WhatsApp at 690-9453.
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4: For the news, I'm Nicasio Logan. Good evening. President Dr. Irfan Ali has accepted the letters of credence from Zimbabwe's non-resident ambassador to Guyana, Patrick Mutasa. The two officials discussed strengthening bilateral cooperation and food and energy security, climate resilience, biodiversity, technology, education, and health. President Ali also expressed Guyana's interest in deepening people-to-people ties and expanding private sector engagement with Zimbabwe. Guyana's health partnership with Cuba remains intact despite changes to the framework governing Cuban medical professionals working in the country. President Dr. Irfan Ali says Cuban doctors and other health workers must now operate under Guyana's established legal and employment framework. He says the change does not signal an end to cooperation, as Guyana and Cuba maintain long-standing ties in the medical field. The Guyana Water Incorporated is rejecting allegations that contracts awarded to Sigma Engineers Limited for major water infrastructure projects were influenced by corruption or other improper practices. GWI says the projects were awarded through international competitive bidding processes, with Sigma emerging as the lowest responsive or best evaluated bidder in several cases, in accordance with procurement requirement. The utility says the contracts were administered through NPTAB and that Sigma has demonstrated technical competence, timely execution, and adherence to contractual obligations. In the region, at least 23 people, including two children, have been killed and five others injured in a head-on collision between a minibus and a lorry in southern Brazil. Highway police say the crash occurred early this morning on the BR-373 highway in Parana State. The minibus was reportedly transporting patients and relatives to medical appointments in Ponta Grossa. And internationally, Canada and the United States are finalizing a highly anticipated trade deal, with President Donald Trump and Prime Minister Mark Carney describing the agreement as a success. However, details on the deal, including concessions made by both sides, remain unclear as trade negotiators continue discussions. And that's
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